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1: 37 at 973.
0: Seventy one, 105th Avenue in Coggins.

0: swing into 33. Town 4, Matt, we're just finishing the briefing.
1: Thank you. It's 303 Man Avenue in Indian School.
0: I think it's 231. Good morning. You can have myself list.
1: 231, good morning. You want me to add you to that call?
0: Yeah, 600.
1: Copy, 339th and Indian School.

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1: Are you able to copy a 585? That's where I'll put you up.
0: 230.
1: Lincoln 230.
2: Was fighter going to search that 670 also?
1: Called, but I can get them started.
0: Yeah, 10-4. Let's get exhaustion. We have 10-4.

0: 33, it looks like. Fire's already en route. They're about 7 minutes away.
1: Thank you,
2: 341.
0: Lincoln 341.
2: Can I get that 415 call and release?
0: Or 19202 North Welk Drive. We also have another call, very similar, at 19829 North Welk Drive.
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0: 11127 West Cameo Drive. And to Canaan residence, patio door.

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1: Mm-hmm.
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0: G747 MID, please.
1: Or 418. North Meadowwood Drive.

0: Lincoln 344. Can you copy a possible 519-28? I'm pretty sure it's clear though.
1: Copy, that was for 344.
0: 10-4. It's going to be Arizona Wheelchair, Tom Charles Adam P. William X-ray. It's based off of Flockett.
1: A44, that is coming back as a cleared 509. 2006 Chevy.
0: 10-4, thank you.
1: You're welcome.

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0: Né? Well, I see that your volume was really low tonight.
1: Are you planning Adam 2 tonight?
0: 10-4, are you taking that by 21?
1: 10-4.
0: I copy, just making sure. We had to have quite a few W's out there earlier.

0: I'm 229.
1: So number 3x21, Sheriff 221, so hold it for me to go out there in person.
2: Point Alpha, looking all advice.
0: Alpha, thank you.

0: Adam 340.
1: Adam 340.
0: Yeah, 415 call, 345 sign. Can we see if we have any of the drone or fox available?
1: 10-4.

0: 370 Henry.
1: 370 Henry.
0: You shall be 10-7. Have a good night.
1: Have a great night.
2: 3-5-4-4.
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0: Can I show you advised on this 961 and 344, priority 2?
1: Yeah, fire copy, at least one vehicle blocking.

0: Hi, Lincoln.
1: Lincoln 345.
0: Yes, it's Romeo 9321 and 44.
1: RH Johnson and 128th Avenue. Complainant's driving a white 2009 Chevy truck. Other vehicles are red Chevy Colorado, blocking on RH Johnson.
2: 346, name traffic.
1: Six.
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0: Can you go 340, call the hangar, please?
1: 340, copy.
0: 340, copy. Can you send me this one?

0: Lincoln 233.
1: Yes, ma'am. Do we have any update with fires that we're able to locate the subject?
0: I'll check.

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0: Show 17 to 300 impound on the property.
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0: 34.
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0: assistance with Ellie?
1: I did not mention that.
0: 10-4, for the moment, can you just clear us a 9-5?

Calling the Hippolyta Coffee in attempt to locate special attention District 3, 345 feet. That ATL is for Bell and 184th westbound. Is a black Jeep listed with large tires, possible 54 Adam, not maintaining lanes. It was a white male. Price PD advised subject was heading westbound where Bell Road turns into Sun Valley. Nothing further. 1739.

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1: Copy that, ma'am. 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
0: Thank you so much.

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0: Good morning. Can you send me the 240 Charles?
1: 10-4, good morning. 12369 West Glen Drive.

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1: Can you send me to 6th Avenue and the 221?
0: 10-4, 143rd Avenue in South Mountain. A male at the turn on the gravel road in a black Ford pickup that's been there for over an hour in the same position. Looks like his head is slumped over. I'm sure if the vehicle's running.
2: Adam 221.
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0: Out of Arizona 5, Adam, Adam 5, Victor 2, break for a second.
1: Go ahead.
0: Out of Arizona 0-7, Adam 3, Sam Williams.

0: and 345. Those are both 29 negative. The first one is a 2019 Chevy Trax out of Sun City West. Valid. Second one is a 2021 Chevy Colorado out of Sun City West. Also valid. You're welcome.
1: Mary
0: 223. Mary 223. Just assume the 5-3-5 and 3-2-1. 1-B. 10-4. Hey, copy. Ansel and 35th Avenue. Fire at 17 is a downed power line.
2: If
3: you're looking at the like, Fox 1, apology, 222B. Unit B4, 10-9. Fox 1, 3-8. You can add this to the 416
0: phone. 10-4, thank you. I-7-3-1 North San Ricardo Court.

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1: 1762.
0: Thank you. Adam 220, climb 20.
1: I 209, thank you, ma'am.
0: Thank you.
2: Two 14 Henry, can you show me 10-7? Thank you.
0: 10-4, have a good night.

0: 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You can send me that first if you want.
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1: Edward 383.
0: Edward 283, can you have me to Marion 222 traffic, please?

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1: Fox 1.
0: Here's the other round.
1: 10-4.
2: Lincoln 345. Can you have me to 0415 Paul and the 345 Pete that helps do it?
1: 10-4.
0: 230.
1: 230.
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0: annoying and loud starting about 48 minutes ago, and they will be a little extended. Your info as well.
1: Thank you.
0: You're welcome. Is there a District 3 unit at the station waiting on a ride-along?
1: Three four, is the person up front.
0: 10-4, it's Gavin.
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1: Very good.
0: Can you clear me a 4 and send me that 585-T1B? Can we see if fire is 23 and if they need us for any reason?
2: T25, can you break me and copy traffic?
1: Lincoln 225, Glenn.
2: We out of Arizona to Robert Adam, 9 Charles William, failure yield. It'll be at 111th and 80th School, west of

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1: Edward 283.
0: Phoenix Fire is 23. They did call out our SRP, and so we are no longer needed.
1: Yeah, I'm more like you for a certain.
0: Definitely.

0: 10-4, we'll send someone out.
1: 340, actually, as I was reading that, we got a cancellation request. Looks like the other vehicle left was checked out by EMS. They exchanged insurance info.

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1: Lincoln 3-23.
2: Good. Can you send me that 9-6-2-2, please?
1: 10-4-99 Gravity with Thunderbird. 3-3-3 did exchange info, and one of them left, just advising.

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1: Yeah, Adam 340. Before the individual's been located in the return call.
0: Hi, copy, that's great.

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0: Reference 670 on Briarwood. We can have them on that.

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0: Can you send me that 471 and the 44 beat, please?
1: 41427 West Trading Post Drive. 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
2: Wigan 230, sir.
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2: Yes, ma'am. Can you clear me to 7 William, off of 910 Laura Mary, please?

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1: 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Wait, 167 West Mission Lane.

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1: Down for.
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0: 10-4.
1: Thank you. It's 34445 West Wood Street. We do have fire staging. Neighbor called and said there's a domestic going on. That's all we have so far.

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0: Previous call there from last August, advising that there is a special needs 101 there. 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
1: Several.
0: Thank you. 21017, West Quarto Lane. This family, a red Chevy truck almost hit them. Slammed on his brakes, asked complainant if he had a problem, license plate. Tom Adam, Adam 834, to Silverado 2500, last seen headed southbound, did a burnout. I'm saying the subject is possibly an Amazon employee, Hispanic male 40s with a blue shirt, and a teenage 101 as a passenger. And correction, is a 2500 red GMC four-door.

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0: Can you force log me off? I'm having cat issues.
1: 10-4.

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1: 10-4.

Area 222, copy at 585. There's going to be a downed tree in the road. I'm just south of baseline, facing north on 43rd Avenue.

a District 2 unit that can help Tom 543, 107th Avenue and MC 85. Railroad signals and arms aren't working. It's causing a 585.

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1: 10-4.

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1: 10-4. Can you have me to the 647 Charles and the 42 then, please?
0: 10-4.
1: Mary 222.
0: Mary 222.
1: 222. Can you send me the audible on the 221?
0: 10-4, 6208, South 75th Avenue, Suite 1, Spiller Fabrication. Berg Yard, East Side.
1: Edward 283.
0: Edward 283.
1: Can you recode this call to a 647 and clear me a few, please?
0: 10-4.
1: Lincoln 346.
0: Lincoln 346.
1: Can you have me at 351 traffic?
0: 10-4.
1: Lincoln 231.
0: Lincoln 231.
1: Copy that, hey man. I'm just like 233 is almost 23.

0: Lincoln 343.
1: Could you send that 450 call on the 44B, please?
0: RH Johnson, rec. Center. F198-03, RH Johnson Boulevard. A 101 videotaped complainant and screaming at her, Hispanic female, 5'1", overweight. And they are arguing.
2: Lincoln 344, you can break me for that.
0: 10-4.

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1: 10-4.
2: Let me do one. 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I'll give the complaint to one.
0: Lincoln's 221. I'm sorry, which audible?
2: I don't want to sound like that. The alarm is going off, so I'll be related to the wind. I'll call back in the plan.
0: Hi, copy.

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1: I'll take a 647 Charles in the 42.
0: 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Circle. For a yellow truck driving by back and forth, pointing something as a complainant. It was a yellow Dodge Dakota. 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

0: Lincoln. 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
1: Of course.
0: San Francisco, well, four. Mm-hmm.
1: 10-4.
0: Lincoln 3-44.
1: Lincoln 3-44.
0: Can you have 343, give me a 21 via county phone, please?
1: 343, copy.
0: 343, 10-4.

0: That's what everyone was in the 101 complaining about chest pain.
1: I copy. The 101's complaining of chest pain.
2: Maybe to do one special for her.
1: Negative, it's clear.
2: Maybe it can be a 500 franc. You can say the 902 on Dobbins. Thank you.
1: Happy to clear your 5 on a franc. What was the rest?
2: You can submit in 902 on Dobbins.
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1: Circle and Talisman Road.

The emergency traffic will be for the East Side District 1122B for 962 9831 East Broadway Road. 9831 East Broadway Road for 962 units responding to main on station. 100 all others clear at 1952.

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0: Can you please send me one of the 459 Adams?
1: How far?
2: Lincoln 347.
1: Lincoln 347.
2: I'll take the 459 and the 44.
1: 10-4, 15718 West Ballard Drive. Goes 5622 North 184th Drive. Two-three, also the homeowner, Michelle, is on scene in a white Nissan Rogue.

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1: 223.
0: 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We got the proper code.

0: Mary 323. Can I give you the other audible?
1: 1-4-7, thank you.
0: 8146 West San Juan Court. Rosenthal Residence, front door.

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1: Could you send that 670-71B, please?
0: Ten four. 71-24. 47, you're 23?
2: 10-4.
0: I copy. 243 is 12440 North 113th Avenue, number 103.

0: Mary 222.
1: Mary 222.
0: 222, in regards to this 585, it's going to be Pima and 99th Avenue, which is Phoenix's jurisdiction.
1: Okay.

0: Lincoln 350.
1: Lincoln 350.
0: Jim, it's Lincoln 345 traffic, show me your route.
1: 10-4. Mary 222.
0: 222, go ahead.
1: Did you call Phoenix yet, or did you want us to do that?
0: 222, if you could, that'd be great.
1: 10-4.

0: Lincoln 344.
1: Yeah, I'd 43 myself to that 585 and 44, please.
0: And for 344 and 243, it's Spanish Garden and R.H. Johnson. Cactus in the northbound lane.

0: Last unit.
1: Mayhew, Mayhew. 231 spoke with crashing. 233 spoke with both parties. It's going to be verbal only. You can recode this to a 670.
0: I copy.

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1: Adam 2-3.
0: We're back out of the mountain down at 395th and Northern. Can you copy tow info?
1: 10-4, go ahead.
0: It's going to be gray, and the last four is 9723. It's going to be going to our impound lot. They're just loading on another truck, and I'll be following it down.
1: 10-4, thank you.
2: Mary 23, call the Arizona
1: 28.
2: 10-4, call the Arizona 28.
1: Go ahead.
2: Arizona, David Roberts, Adam Zebra.
1: Mary 223, that was Robert Adam Zebra.
2: David Roberts, Adam Zebra.
1: I copy.
2: Mary 223, also show this front door, then at this residence, we'll make any commands.
1: Making commands at the front door. Do you have the station?
2: I will advise.
1: -29, 2811-21 Chevy Camaro. Comes to San Juan Court to David Rosenstein, valid. 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

0: 292.
1: Mary 292. Yes, ma'am. Can you open up a 962? Myself and Lincoln 233 are involved. We are not injured. Can you notify 230 and 220?
0: Do you copy?
1: 230, I copy.

0: We're on 339, just north of Van Buren.
1: 10-4.
2: Take him to 31 break, show me around, please.
1: 292, is there any other parties involved, or just the two of you?
0: Just the two of us, and we're going to go home.
1: I copy.
3: 220, I'll be in route. Or 230, I'll be in route.
1: I copy.
0: Make it 350.
1: 350.
0: Can you add me to another 585 and a 44B, please?
1: 10-4.
4: Megan 344, he can 1022. We got the solar removed from the roadway.
1: 350, copy.
0: 10-4.
1: To Mary 292.
2: Megan 231.
1: Thank you. Edward 283, were you 17 as well?
5: Yes, ma'am.
1: 10-4, thank you.
0: Three-four.
1: Three 292, what kind of vehicle are you both in?
0: 292, we're in a Ford Expo, and 233 is in a Dodge Ram.
1: I copy. Do you need a tow for both or just one?
3: 220 or 230, can we hold off on the tow for a second? I'll advise when we need them.
1: 10-4.
0: I just want to check, is it a 92 or a 92-1 with no injury?

0: 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I am under injured and 33 is uninjured.
1: So far. 34, copy.
2: Tamper, thank you. Seeking to find additional units. I'll float north for now.
1: So far.

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1: Lincoln 670, my feet, please.
0: One 2 4 5 0 North 113th Avenue, number 103.

0: Altitude.
1: Are we entering that vehicle?
0: 10-4. Owner is not aware or on scene.
1: 10-4, thank you.

0: 233, can you have Lincoln 233 give me a 21? I dropped my number in his cab. Send a message.
1: 233, copy.
0: Yeah.

0: Lincoln 320.
1: Yes, you're on Lincoln 220. When 223 is done with that 459 Adam, can we have them start to that 67 Adam? And then can we call back our complainant and confirm if they're saying that our 101 may or may not have left with a staff member? Can we confirm on that, please?

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1: Mary 222.
0: 222, can you add me to the 902 and the 222B?
1: Okay.

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0: 10-4, 124-16 West Midway Avenue.

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1: The emergency traffic will be for the West Side District 2231B for 962 Union, Jackrabbit Trail, Thomas Road, and Jackrabbit Trail for 962 Union. Units responding being on station 200, all of this clear, 2046.
2: For 283, you can break me if Lincoln 230 is okay with that.
0: Lincoln 230.
3: I'm good with it, and then let's go have Mary 222 break from their traffic and go to 62.
0: 222, copy.
2: Copy.
0: Edward 283 and Mary 222, it's Jackrabbit and Thomas for a 962 Union. Looks like we got this through Crash Alert Life 360. Driver's name is Gabe. Vehicles for this, they said they were stuck in the middle of the intersection, and it looks like our caller got upset and disconnected. We're not sure about injuries. Should be a white Malibu involved.

0: Between that company, I was just checking as well. It is going to be Buckeye's jurisdiction.
1: 10-4.
0: And 4 at your guys, please.
1: 10-4. Edward 283, Mary 222, copy.
2: Edward 283, I copy. You can put me back on the 961.
1: 10-4.
3: 222, I copy. Can you put me back on the 902 in the 223?
1: 10-4.
0: Two two three. Is there any premise history that's not as individual?
1: I'll check.
0: Two two three.

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1: Lincoln 234.
0: Checker 22231, number one, Mystic Sunday Maria. It's the same compliance report.

0: 220, copy.
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0: Reference that 907 and 234. You can check with the doc to see if they have the unit and he'll be able to respond with your protocol, your sign. They should have a pre-set up.

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1: Lincoln 230.
0: Start, this is 926 for 2279. Just heading one to District 2.
1: I copy the start. Is it 1926 or 2?
0: Just one.

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1: 35.
0: I copy that update for Big Dot. Looks like DPS already has westbound traffic blocked.
1: How far?

0: to make contact with the residents with the staff. They state that the individual is being transported by Glendale PD to Mine 36.
1: Mine 24.
0: Mine 24. 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
0: 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Back, and it's going to be not parking or anything at 19203 Galaxy.

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1: 10-4.

0: 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If my job people are available to come out.
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0: Typical calling.
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1: Can you send me that 585 and 45B and show me around, please?
0: 10-4 Palabri and 183rd Lane. It's a large tree that's blocking the northbound lane on 183rd.
1: 43, 2 DFP, please.
0: 10-4, thank you.

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1: 10-5.

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1: 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They're evaluating the roadway if they need to keep it closed or not.
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1: 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It's number 35th Fallen Tree. 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
1: 10-4, thank you, Mary 222.
0: 222.
1: Code 20.
0: 2347, 2489, thank you.
1: 10-4, thank you.

0: again, 292.
1: Yes, ma'am. That's 670 on the 233. We can go ahead and close that out. It was taken care of.
0: 10-4, how do you want me to clear you?
1: Yeah, I mean, you can clear me as a 4, and I believe Lincoln 233 is the one that's going to be taking a 5 on it.

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1: Lincoln 221.
0: I'll be on Broadway and 71st Avenue. It's going to be a Honda SUV. Can't read the 28. It's going to be a first-time violation.
1: 10-4.

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1: Go ahead.
0: It's going to be a paper tag. It's going to be 946346 Charles.
1: Tampa. Charles comes back to a 2018 Honda HRV. That expires 8/15/26. It's issued to Layla Martin.
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1: I'm going to be westbound on MC-85. Looks like I'll do the cluster. Stand by.

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0: Ram Pearlmaster. Item me says that expires 7/31/26. Is that what you're out with? If not, I'll run it with an 8.
1: No, negative. It's going to be a black four-door Kia. There's a 3878 Adam, 2 Mary, 2.
0: Tim 4, 29, sensitive for 28, Sam 8, Adam 2, Mary 2, comes up to 2013, Kia Optima out of Phoenix, expires 7/31/27, comes back to Jessica Miles.

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0: I called ADOT. ADOT is 17 to close mile, post 24. They state their units are not on scene there yet. Once their units get on scene, they'll update with their status.
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0: 2-2-1-3, thank you.
1: 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Code 20.
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0: Could you send that 671, please?
1: Tempo 13650 North 99th Avenue. You'll be speaking with Robert via 20.

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1: I'm sorry, you wanted the 671.
0: 1040, thank you, ma'am.
1: You're welcome. It's all yours. 10203 West Royal Oaks Road.

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0: I'm going to be on 75th Avenue, just north of Broadway, with our Sector 8, Robert Bravo Adam, 8 Young King, on the headlight truck required.
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1: 10-4.

0: Lincoln, 220.
1: 220.
0: Plus 20.
1: 1975 then, thank you.
0: 10-4, thank you. Lincoln, 233. Lincoln, 233.
2: Lincoln, 233.
0: Code 20.
2: Sam, 24, 6, 7, 8, 9.
0: 10-4, thank you.

0: of 223, are you available for that 961?
1: And
0: I need school 99th Avenue, two vehicle accident in the intersection of blue sedan versus a gray sedan. They are blocking, no injuries.

0: Mary P 23. It looks like it's going to be a 962. There's a 6 month old that's being evaluated and another driver that's complaining of head pain.
1: Mary P 23, I caught.

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1: Your show is 23. It also says Phoenix PD is also 23, clearing some vehicles.
0: 10-4.

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1: 10-4, you'll be contacting Gloria, 821.

0: Lincoln 340.
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1: 2213 is in the blue zap visual, ma'am.
0: 10-4, thank you. Lincoln 231.
2: 1-3-34, thank you.
0: 10-4, thank you.

0: 220.
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0: 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Thank you.
1: 10-4, thank you. Mary 222.
2: 2347, 24, Indiana, thank you.
1: 10-4, thank you.

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1: 41350 North 99th Avenue. You'll be contacting Robert via 21.

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0: We'll take that 670.
1: Four 3006 South Butterfield Trail at the pilot gas station. It's a 670 on a truck driver. They tried to reach him multiple times, unable to contact him for the past 8 hours. It's a white Mac Anthem. He really says been walk-ins.

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1: 235.
0: And if you got me to the 670, I'll be 17 FFU up.
1: 10-4.
2: 10-234, that's both of you as a plate number.
1: Dave was a white Mac Anthem 2023, number 7182.
2: 10-4, wish me luck.
1: Good luck, thank you.
3: Mary 351.
1: Mary 351.
3: Can you confirm the complainant's number for me, please? It's not connecting.
1: 10-4.

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1: 224. I'm sorry, 234.
0: 234. It's going to be an Illinois apparition plane. It's going to be Paul 1359022.
1: And I'm sorry, out of what state?
0: Illinois.
1: 10-4.

0: And again, too, before we get a chance to do 29 check, Desmond in the call notes.
1: 7-4. And 234, 29 negative for 28, Paul 1359022. That comes back to a 2023 Mack trailer. It looks like that unit number does match the one that was given, 7182. You found it.
2: Careful.

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0: Mary 351, are you available for that 670?
1: 10-4, you can send it to me, please.
0: 10-4, thank you. 28319 North 211th Avenue. Our caller states the neighbor's dog is outside barking. It's an older couple. Traffic will be from the West Side District, CP 222 for a vehicle crash. Unknown injuries, 107th Avenue, MC 85, MC 85, 107th Avenue. All units responding remain on 200. All other units clear, 0232.
1: 22.
0: Lang 221, 225, 222, and 223, vehicle crash, unknown injuries, 107th Avenue, MC 85, vehicle versus pedestrian. So it looks like a naked male jumped in front of the complainant's vehicle. Our caller is driving a gray Dodge Charger. We're still getting further.
1: 220, show me en route.
0: 10-4.

0: 346.
1: 346. I'm sorry, I was supposed to add you. You're added, sorry.
0: And 4, thank you.

0: 10-4,
1: thank you. It looks like the vehicle was going westbound, and then that was hit just east of, should be in front of the Long Branch Saloon.

0: The driver of the vehicle said he hit the male in front of the Longhorn bar. We're going to be 17 over there.
1: 10-4.
2: Maybe 2-1. All that made with the driver are going to be west of 1 and 7th Avenue. Can you copy Arizona 8?
1: Go ahead.
2: The Zebra Lincoln Adam, the Ocean or Zero, Zebra Paul.
1: 10-4. Lincoln 221-29, thank you for 28, Zebra Lincoln Adam 0, Zebra Paul comes back to 2021 Dodge Charger of Goodyear to a Maria and Artemio Gonzalez, expires 6/30/26. Do you want me to run both the ROs?
2: Thank you.
0: 222, located the male. It's going to be black male, non-responsive, bleeding from the head, neck, and the abdomen area.
1: Copy, bleeding from head, neck, and abdomen area.

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1: 10-4.

0: and 221, both ROs are 29 negative and 27 valid and attached. Fire 17 with a 5-minute ETA.
1: 322-10-4. Point of impact looks like it's going to be just west of the Longhorn in the number two.
0: Copy. Point of impact is just west of the Longhorn.

0: 320. We've also located that our subject, what appears to be our subject closed. We just south of the impact location in front of a semi truck that's parked by the long ramp.
1: 10-4.
0: And 220 back. Can we go ahead and contact VCU on call supervisor, please?

0: See, Tony, I didn't get you that unit that's just rolling 23. If they could push east to the next major intersection and do the hard closure for westbound traffic, we're getting a lot of traffic coming our way.
1: 10-4. 222, copy.
2: 225, that's me, I copy.
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0: Lincoln, 21, I'm running 23. 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
2: 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Alright, 222, can we have them link up with Lincoln 221? They're going to be on the west side of 107th and Buckeye.
1: Copy, west side of 107th and Buckeye.
0: Okay, rock out for something.
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0: 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And 346 or 23.
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1: Tampa.

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0: Ten 24, number 4, please.
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1: Made contact with one of the people back here. It's one of the construction workers.
0: 10-4.
1: I just got to 21 with DC. They will be responding.
0: 10-4.

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0: Let me check. 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

0: 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Place the watch commander with 10-7.
1: 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And can we go ahead and make notifications?
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0: Just to avoid traffic coming through our area and media trying to come through our scene, we're just going to do a hard closure both directions, starting at 107th and back down to 99th Avenue.
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0: Good morning, ma'am. 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
0: 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Sending a traffic off 107th Avenue, please.
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1: 43006 South Butterfield Trail at the Pilot gas station. There's been a 101 that has been in the parking lot since midnight, stating that she's fleeing a DV situation, ran out of gas, and is trying to get to Yuma.

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0: There's a 10 tag, 1-9 William, 4-8-6-7.
1: 10-4. Four eight six seven comes back to a 1997 Mercedes Benz S that expires 8/12/26. It's issued to a Kelly Stevenson.
0: 10-4. Yeah, it's 19 check on her. And is there a registered address?
1: It is 3220 West Caballero Drive in Eloy, but it doesn't have her date of birth. Do you have her date of birth?
0: Negative, we'll give it a shot. She's being vague with us. Can you check with local PD and call for services of her?
1: 10-4.

0: 1925. I don't know if it's been voiced yet, but I moved my heart closure back to 103rd and to MC85.
1: Cancel.

0: Negative 344.
1: Kempfer 15223 North Boswell Boulevard, just west of there's large tree branches laying in the northbound lane on Boswell. Kempfer.
2: Thank you, 334.
1: 334.
2: Thank you, 334. I have a Texas ID ready.
1: Go ahead.
2: Kelly Shackleton, the date was 0119-1985, and I have a 0141.
1: 10-4.

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1: 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It looks like the 2729 out of Texas got attached to my 585.
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0: 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Good morning, ma'am. You can show me 17 to 963.
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0: 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I just had two cars run through my side mirror.
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0: Could you send that 647, please?
1: 10-4-9531 West Rolling Hills Drive. It's a maroon four-door sedan that's been parked outside of that location for 30 minutes. Our caller states doesn't know the vehicle, and this is the second time it's been there.

0: Lincoln 220.
1: Lincoln 220.
0: Yes, ma'am. Can you have Adam 220 give me 21?
1: Adam 220. Adam 220. I'll send him a cat message.
0: 10-4, thank you, ma'am.
1: 10-4.

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0: I need an available patrol unit to block northbound 107th Avenue, the left turn lane.
1: Available patrol unit for northbound 107th, the left turn lane.

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0: Can you check with Avondale PD and see if they can assist with traffic control on 109th Avenue?
1: 10-4.
2: Adam 220, sir. Now, you're going to have to ask me to do their call. I'm going to load open it. That was.
1: 10-4.
2: Adam 225, good morning. Same traffic, please.
1: 10-4. Copy.
0: 380 Henry, negative. What was that?
1: You have Adam 222 and Adam 225-17 to you.
0: 10-4, thank you. If we can still give Avondale a heads up, though, I'd like to establish an arc closure on their side if possible.
1: 10-4.

0: Adam 273.
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0: Adam 5.

0: 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This with traffic control.
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0: 10-4.
1: Hey, Henry, you can share my 21 with them if you need a point of contact.
0: 10-4.

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0: 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Does it show me tonight?
1: 10-4.
0: 10-4. Can you show me 10-7 for the night?
1: 10-4. 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
0: 380, Henry.
2: 300.
0: Where do you need Adam 222?
2: You can go and leave one of the night shifts. I'm not sure where they're at, if you can just figure out where they're at, but just leave night shifts.
0: Adam 222, I have everywhere. Could just relieve one of the link units.
1: Adam 222, I copy. I'll listen to
0: him. Super, thank you.

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0: Good morning. Could you show me out at the range, please?
1: 10-4, good morning. Can I show you the
0: rise of the
1: audible holding?
0: And 348, copy. Thank you.
1: 10-4, thank you.

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0: I'm going to be out at Pima and Gila Boulevard with an Amazon commercial truck. 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
0: Gonna be Tom, George, Adam, 3, William, 7.
1: Adam 4. Adam 235, 29, negative for 28, Tom, George, Adam, 3, William, 7, comes back to a 2008 Honda Civic out of Mesa. That expires 7/15/28. I can run the RO and attach.

0: Adam 235, 29 is negative for the RO 27 solid for Class D is in David with an OLN of John 445-05481. 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
1: Okay, 4 ma'am, thank you.
0: Yeah.

Traffic will be for the East Side District, Long Beach 125 for a 901, 6147 East Akron Street, 6147 East Akron Street. All units responding remain on 100. All other units clear, 0556.

0: Adam 233.
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0: Sounds fine.

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1: 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Neighbors advising, patio blew away and it's in the middle of the street.

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0: Number 381. 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
1: 281,
0: go ahead. I have the bar owner of the Montgomery Saloon. She's stating that they requested her to come through to view her video camera feed.

0: Lincoln 220 or 614 Henry or 380 Henry. Edward Tree was advising that he has his lot owner with him and said that she was requested to come to show video feed.
1: 10-4, you can let him through the closure, thank you.
0: Edward Tree, my copy.
2: I copy. Should we come in from the 107 side?
0: Coming from the 107 side, 10-4.

0: doing?
1: I'm Sherry, Environmental Services on site. I'm seeing, we're here for the cleanup. Permission to let them through.
0: 614 Henry.

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1: 10-4, thank you.
0: 21, copy.
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0: Thank you.

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0: Adam King Henry, 4191.
1: Tipper. It does come back to our subject on a 2005 Mitsubishi Lancer. It is showing 28, same expires 225.

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0: Did you copy your cancellation?
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0: I'm going to be at West Broadway Road and 67th Avenue with Arizona license plate 46 Adam, 6 Nora Robert for a cell phone.
1: Zephyr. -46 Adam, 6 Nora Robert. That's 2023 Nissan Sentra, Abaddon 926.
2: 346.
1: 346.
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1: 222.
0: You said traffic stop extended due to the vehicle was moved from the Rush Road to South 59 Drive and West Getty Drive.

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It's going to be the Wolfhead residence, front door, and garage activation. There is a friendly black blob in the home named Dude.

0: 351 at 3426. Can you copy that? 670 to 3470.
1: 351, you said it to Boulevard.
0: Put me at Joe Max on 165th Avenue, just north of. Call came in on 911. The call takers get to hear two males arguing in the background. Heard a male subject mentioning to call 911, but they didn't respond to the call taker.

0: 342.
1: 342.
0: Gary's code 4.
1: Yeah, 4.
0: Bravo 344.
1: 344.
0: Can you clear to number 4 and then send us the other audible in RV off of Desert Moonway?
1: 344-10-4-13538 West Desert Moonway is going to be the Tipton residence. Master bedroom window activation. They did speak to a residence on site and she gave her incorrect passcode.

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0: Can you please show me 10-7? 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
1: 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Thank you.
0: 10-4, 273, 281, copy.
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1: 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I appreciate your help.
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1: Building views and Bravo at the Goodman dermatologist. An Alf horse in there, 7 years old, came to them saying that she is lost and she's hot. She just has memory issues. She's unable to find her husband, Philip.

0: 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Charles 2534, DM 171-0035, vehicle 712-286, Lieutenant 8, good morning.
1: 7-1. 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

0: 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Thank you.
1: 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Victor on West.

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0: Going to be on West Yuma Road in South 228th Lane. That's out of Arizona. 3-5 Adam, 0 or Ocean, 5 Mary for stop at a stop sign.

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0: Copy 4-3-4, keep it there, 410 Bravo, please. I'll be at 25 North 173rd Avenue in Goodyear, unit number 239.
1: I'm sorry, it's a 410.
0: Yeah, I'll be at 410 Bravo.

Emergency traffic is going to move to East Side District 1 in the 121 per 927-26127 South 203rd Place, 26127 South 203rd Place for an unknown trouble. All units responding knowledge on 100, all of these clear at 941.

0: Entendi, qual que é o principal? South 237th Lane and West Tonto Street. And I have 20 when you're ready. King X-ray Adam 98 George.
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2: Two twenty,
0: K-10-9. 233 is traffic stop is extended for insurance purposes.
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0: 2 Jersey, can you copy and update at 28?
1: 339.
0: Okay, X-ray Adam 9, Bravo Torch.
1: How far? And Bravo George is on a 2022 Honda Accord out of Avondale, Spires 1 of 27.
2: Adam 222.
1: 222.
2: I'll take that 902 and 221B.
1: 10-4. If you can contact Donna, she's the grandma of a possible passenger that was involved in an accident on Sunday. The call's been cross-referenced. I don't see Dejanae Dunbar ran in the calls.

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0: 647 Charles, 42798 South 98th Avenue, 42798 South 98th Avenue. Contact Jerry Dominguez, who's a principal, by phone with results. Says that you noticed a gray sedan on 28, possibly a BMW, parked across the street at the playground for about 45 minutes.
1: 235, same traffic.

0: Adam 222.
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0: See if we can check with fire if anybody there with the name of that the complainant provided was transported that day to the hospital.
1: Fire doesn't get names.

0: And 2:30. Back to the 584, please.
1: So far.

0: I'm 378, I'm driving. Park Road and Ari Johnson with Arizona standby. Via California, 9 Victor, Mary Paul, 207, 4 speed.
1: Parkwood, right?
0: Parkwood and Ari Johnson.
1: Thank you.

So the final stop's going to be around 1:38 in RH Johnson. We're going to be in the Goodwill parking lot.

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1: Just want to make sure you copy that update. 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
0: Am I still on the call that fire sees it? Are they going to go out there? I'm pretty sure fire is their thing.
1: Yeah. They're not.

0: 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Can you send me that 902 on my GC?
1: 10-4-7-4-0-9 North 127th Drive. Contact Reagan Johnson, my 20. Adam, 220.
2: 220.
1: This is amazing. Is the 506 21 holding in the 223
2: beat? 10-4.

0: I'm going to say Travis is going to be for the Westside District 3342 for 962 Union, 99th Avenue in Thunderbird, and 99th Avenue in Thunderbird for 962 Union. All units responding, knowledge on 300, all of those clear at 1015.
1: 344.
2: 322 Bravo 344. It's going to be an accident on the injuries at 99th Avenue in Thunderbird. We have a gray Toyota Scion and a gray sedan. It occurred on Thunderbird just west of in front of the CVS. One is blocking. Both drivers are elderly. One on one. Send fire truck.
1: Answer 40, can you hear me?
2: 10-4.

0: Good here, Klingon, I'm getting out.
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0: Suffer.
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Well, 23 negative, Charles Robert, Zebra 3042 is on a 213 Toyota Scion at the Sun City, 927. Your second plate, Robert Ocean, Charles North, Tom, I'm not getting a record.

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1: Ma'am, I'm driving around the area. It's a number 3 for black smoke or a dark vehicle parked across the street from the school.

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0: Oh, I'm Dysart with Arizona. 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

0: 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I see the 584. 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

0: 230-235, can you break for the 647 Adam?
1: Two two five ten four, man.
0: Mr. 27 Adam at the Pizza Hut at 13105 West Glendale Avenue. Hopefully deputies were out there before our four subjects inside the closed Pizza Hut that's up for sale. They're now walking towards the Arco gas station, two males. And possibly a female. They're getting into a vehicle at the gas station. Not sure if they took anything.

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1: 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Looks like it's a white Lincoln MM28 heading southbound on Dysart.

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0: I'm 1023 and they're blocking off the intersection of Otis Garden and Sandridge.
1: They're having you close down Spanish Garden and Sandwich?
0: They're actually blocking Spanish Garden between Sandridge and the entrance to the strip mall. It's about a half a block of Spanish Garden that's closed off.
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0: 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I'm going to try to give the booking number and put it in the call.
1: 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Thank you.
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0: 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You have myself at 3:35 Tom to report the June 15th traffic.
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Somebody's name, hold the number 90235 QB, Flushing Sam 347B, and then the 961 342B.

0: 3 for the room.
1: 20
0: hours. Can you send me that other 961?
1: Confirmed, Elevin Talisman. Number 101 saying that another party thinks that her husband hit their vehicle backing out. They're going to be in the parking of the I Center on the northwest corner of this intersection. Looks like it's getting verbal between them.

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1: Can you show me 23 at the address, and can you copy a couple 28, please?
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1: Out of Arizona, Bravo John John 0017.
0: 225, September. That's my Diana Bravo, John John 0017 is on a 2005 Chevy Colorado out of Phoenix to an Aldo Diaz Express 6 of 28.
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0: 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It's going to be an Arizona 78, correction, 587 George X-ray Bravo for traffic summit.
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2: 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Thank you.
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0: 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I think I may have it fixed by now.
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0: Do you understand me for that great Kia Soul 946 Wham, Mary Charles?
1: Yes, ma'am. And you go ahead and give me an IR number.
0: Last one, then we get a chance. What do you get a chance?
1: Class 4 will be 0600, be gray in color, and it will need to be entered once it's done.
0: 10-4.

0: Okay, sorry. I just want to verify the plate that's on it is the 946 William Mary Charles, because that comes back not associated with the vehicle.
1: S-10-4. The plate that should be on here, it should be a suspended 24, Victor George Adams 7, Victor Nora.
0: Okay, but that one's not with the vehicle.
1: That's correct.

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Six 73 driver special attention district 33460 feet from 211th Avenue and US 60. 211th Avenue US 60. Westbound and eastbound lanes, they have a maroon passenger car also driving on the shoulder. Nothing further on information by 10-4 NCSO 30 stations clear at 1327.

0: 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Can you take that 712, 415 meeting? The 712 at the Friends of Circle City again?
1: 10-4.
0: Thank you. Caller Ballard advising the subject came back.

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0: Going to be on Del Webb and Gulf Hills. 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It's going to be a white sedan.

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0: Contestant number 5. The road is still blocked, but they're doing it with barriers now. 10-10-8.
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0: 10-4, ma'am, thank you.
1: Okay, 10-4.

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1: 381.
0: County says that vehicle.
1: Profanity.
0: And 10-9?
1: And the vehicle for entered.
0: I don't need to be entered. I think the registered owner is deceased. I've notified the lien holder, which is Phoenix Title Loan, LLC.

possibly going to be a 667 Adam from 12612 West Glen Drive. If you can contact Bonnie Alpin, she needs to report her granddaughter, Mackenzie, right away. Says that she destroyed a room. It's a 30-minute time delay. She climbed out of a window and left. The Hispanic female, about 5 foot, 250 pounds, black and brown, wearing black shirt and shorts. She has a history of mental health, diagnosed with PTSD, depression, and anxiety.

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1: 1826, thanks.
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0: Silver.
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0: Silver. 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

0: Bravo 378, can you come for Charlie? It'd be Del Webb and Saratoga, Arizona, King Victor Adams 7 Charles 7, proceed.
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1: 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We have a Clayton Brown looking for his brother Donald, but it's negative for fire. We haven't checked hospitals yet.
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0: 23. This is going to be Phoenix's jurisdiction. We're going to get this started.
1: Edward 283, I copy. 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

0: He came out of 6 a.m. and he put me to 7. 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
0: Thank you. Have a good afternoon.
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1: It's going to be on Bell Road and out of the yards. It's going to be a white pickup truck for speed. All eyes on the plate.

0: 5378, plane is going to be Arizona, temp tag 953015, Charles.
1: 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Here comes my 29 negative, a 24 Ram 2500 to an Admiral out of Glendale expiring in August.

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3: 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Can you show me at 200 for briefing, please?
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0: Run a 28 for me.
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0: Bring me a 4 and send me the other 964, please.
1: 10-4, Glendale and the 303. It'll be west of the eastbound lanes. A black Lexus and a Corvette. Item 232, 29 Zagreb and 07 Yamaha, west of Sanchez out of Tonopah, strength suspended.
2: 10-4, can I run another one by you?
1: Go ahead.
2: Charles Adam Frank, 1948.
1: 10-4. Total 29 negative, a 2011 Chevy last of Bartlett out of Buckeye, expired in February.
2: Well, thank you.

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1: 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Her caller is a Spanish speaker advising that her adult daughter has special needs and left on foot. 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
0: Two things. 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
0: 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That's 41, thank you.
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0: 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A 410 and the 33, a 411 and the 32, and then a 507 and the 23. Thank you.

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0: We're going to be in the area of 342nd Avenue, Broadway. You want to know if they can stay in the roadway. She's off night.
1: Sound 4, I'll get there.

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1: Edward 23.
0: I'm 23 at Glendale, Loop 303 west of. So far, it's going to be number 3 for those vehicles.

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1: Which unit was that?
0: 342.
1: 342.
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